Now I've been out in the desert, just doing my time, searching through the dust, looking for a sign. If there's a light up ahead, well, brother, I don't know. But I got this fever burning in my soul.

I found myself among the wolves. I couldn't fight them. I found myself among the fools. I couldn't hide from them.

day by day, line by line. If you don't have yours, you sure got mine.

a bar outside Topeka. On that Friday, I was playing on a blues cruise, going to Dominica, ebbs and flows like the tide. Some days you get diamonds, some days nickels and dimes.

Some days you choose. Some days all you're doing is paying dues. Tonight I'm sleeping in a 5-star hotel. Wouldn't ask for more, but I remember I wound up many a night sleeping on a stranger's floor. Sometimes you walk,

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Cause some days you get diamonds, some days nickels and dimes. Some days you're out of tune, some days it all chimes. Some days you're grinning, some days you're frowning the blues.

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1: My rations, I ain't no girl.
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